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1: 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Yeah, the layout of some of that to Tamale, Amatama Lenoir, Fixful Balls, Weaver, I Malufu, Malufu Tolu, a tattoo of family venture to the tattoo of the year. Tell us that to venture, who am I on the train with my point back, but clear on that to venture your family vent. Tattoo for Solomele, that's to your Hilux, Miss Tendamara, Mississippi Triton, the way that to PT 50 the master. I miss a lot of Telly Lava and Four Rangers. Tabale or Maya on the Kilina, the Tulanga Tau Mound of Mia, Yoy, Yonish Tulanga Lanto, Tulanga, Yah, and Faino Sosani Piat, Oi. 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Mitsubishi Outlander, the 1504, Nissan X-Trail, the 1504 to Solo Mailalo, yes, still have to have a failure to believe that. Hybrid cars, that is DC, Samoa, Manatua, more Lima Salantala, Tomata, Fate, Manuia, Sangata, the Failure of Sangam, the Lima Sanko, Kalakim, Ibet, Abari, Tomali, Lima Salantala, Manatua, this is the promotion, they are Matel, more so. Yeah, and the finance of my but it's not one to go after. We don't want to tell what the balance. So she tabulate the pit for the eye. You have a Kangole, but it's a new affair. Tala, my new one to tell to for the Tongue, no more told to Sangamaki Failista Lake, no Lantabale for the Rachel, a free for first 3 years of your contract. 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

0: In this update, climate change is top of mind for Pacific Islands Forum heavyweights, Australia and New Zealand. Leaders are meeting at a roundtable closed-door discussion today in Palau. China tensions are expected to be brought up, alongside sea level rise and a commitment to net zero emissions by 2050, which was agreed in 2022. Australian Prime Minister Anthony Albanese says the Pacific family needs to work together on these issues.
1: Climate change is an existential threat to the very existence of some of the countries who are represented here.
0: New confidence for people pushing for the living wage as Labor promises to extend it to all 20,000 state workers. More than 500 people gathered in Lower Hutt last night, where the Labor, Greens and Opportunities parties pledged to extend the $29.90 an hour to school and hospital staff. Organiser Finn Caldwell says if the government changes, the wage will be front of the agenda.
2: That's aranga tamariki workers in youth justice centres. It's caretakers and cleaners in schools. These are the workers that are on the front line of our state sector and are not valued for the work they're doing.
0: We're likely to feel the impacts of the fuel crisis for the rest of the year, even in a best-case scenario. All six members of the Reserve Bank's Monetary Policy Committee backed yesterday's decision to raise the official cash rate. But some committee members fear the impact of the fuel crisis could be worse than currently forecast. Others, like Chief Economist Paul Conway, are more confident the impact will gradually lessen over time.
3: Those direct effects, they're likely to diminish, but the indirect effects of oil prices putting up prices for goods and services that use oil intensively, we're likely to see that take a few more quarters.
0: Signs of recovery for the building sector, though some places are bouncing back faster than others. Auckland and Wellington still slow in their recovery. That's news. In sport, Tyson Fury has labelled rival Anthony Joshua a coward as his talks stall over their first heavyweight boxing meeting, slated for November. A furious Fury says he's keen to fight wherever, whenever.
4: I've been down to fight every location that's been mentioned. England, Ireland, Vegas, New York, back to England, back to Ireland, back to New York. Listen, I've said yep, every single time. Zero stipulations.
0: New Zealand rugby chief Steve Lancaster is impressed by the hype surrounding the All Blacks tour of South Africa, saying the buzz is similar to a British and Irish Lions tour of New Zealand. And a plea bargain has seen Tiger Woods accept a 5-year suspension of his licence and a $1,700 fine for his crash in Florida last year.
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0: in this update. Climate change is top of mind for Pacific Islands Forum heavyweights, Australia and New Zealand. Leaders are meeting at a round table, closed door discussion today in Palau. China tensions are expected to be brought up, alongside sea level rise and a commitment to net zero emissions by 2050, which was agreed in 2022. Australian Prime Minister Anthony Albanese says the Pacific family needs to work together on these issues.
1: Climate change is an existential threat to the very existence of some of the countries who are represented here.
0: New confidence for people pushing for the living wage as Labor promises to extend it to all 20,000 state workers. More than 500 people gathered in Lower Hutt last night, where the Labor, Greens and Opportunities parties pledged to extend the $29.90 an hour to school and hospital staff. Organiser Finn Caldwell says if the government changes, the wage will be front of the agenda.
2: That's aranga tamariki workers in youth justice centres. It's caretakers and cleaners in schools. These are the workers that are on the front line of our state sector and are not valued for the work they're doing.
0: We're likely to feel the impacts of the fuel crisis for the rest of the year, even in a best-case scenario. All six members of the Reserve Bank's Monetary Policy Committee backed yesterday's decision to raise the official cash rate. But some committee members fear the impact of the fuel crisis could be worse than currently forecast. Others, like Chief Economist Paul Conway, are more confident the impact will gradually lessen over time.
3: Those direct effects, they're likely to diminish, but the indirect effects of oil prices putting up prices for goods and services that use oil intensively, we're likely to see that take a few more quarters.
0: Signs of recovery for the building sector, though some places are bouncing back faster than others. Auckland and Wellington still slow in their recovery. That's news. In sport, some of the front runners are having to wait longer than they'd hoped to get off the mark at the US Tennis Open. While 7th seed Daniil Medvedev has progressed to the third round, 6th seed Alex de Minaur has had to wait several days to win his first round match. The Australian says he just had to stay calm during all the weather disruptions.
4: I thought I handled the situation quite well, started off well, and then after the break I managed to kind of keep at it, and that's something that I'm happy with.
0: Americans Ben Shelton and Jessica Pegula are both into the third round, so too top-seeded woman Aryna Sabalenka. That is sport. I'm Raylene Ramsey.

0: In this update, Prime Minister Chris Luxon isn't expressing opinions on Taiwan's hopes of attending next year's Pacific Islands Forum in New Zealand. China regards Taiwan as part of its territory and has threatened consequences for its Foreign Minister Lin Chao-lung attending this week's forum in Palau. He today expressed interest in also coming to the Auckland summit. Luxon says he will work that through next year.
1: We will just revert back to the long-established norms that we've had around managing that issue, and yeah, that won't be a problem at all.
0: The Treaty Negotiations Minister says settling a Whanganui Iwi's treaty claim can't compensate its losses, but will improve relations with the Crown. Ngā hapū o te iwi o Whanganui Settlement Bill passed its final reading today. It allows $30 million financial redress and the return of 27 significant sites. Paul Goldsmith says the Crown contributed to conflict and division.
2: Ngā hapū o te iwi o Whanganui suffered from their loss of tikanga, including diminished ability to pass down their reo and access to their resources.
0: Cervical cancer screening rates for Wahine, Māori and Pacifica is growing strongly 3 years after self-testing was introduced. It's grown for all population groups, with Māori coverage jumping more than 13 percentage points, Pacifica nearly 23. Our economy remains highly uneven. Latest Kiwi Bank research shows Otago, Canterbury and Southland continue to vastly outperform the North Island. Queenstown's the best performing area. Kiwi Bank chief economist Jared Kerr says when he talks to businesses in places like Gisborne and Wellington, most aren't hiring or investing. And Bruno Mars has added a third Auckland show next March in Eden Park, on top of a second one announced just yesterday to meet overwhelming demand. That's news. In sport, top seed Aryna Sabalenka has stormed into the third round of the women's draw at the US Tennis Open with a 6-1, 6-1 blitz. Marta Kostyuk, Karolina Mukova and Jessica Pegula are also through. In-form Warriors forward Aaron Clark has offered his take on Jacob Laban's freshly dyed fluorescent blonde hair. Considering Laban has scored 5 tries in his last 5 games, Clark says play on.
3: I think if you back it up and play the way you did, everyone can do it. I was thinking of doing it if I could play like that. He looks like a guy from NSYNC or Backstreet Boys, eh? He's been killing it, Jakey. Probably can do what he wants. Have the key to the city if he wants.
0: And 13-time Formula One race winner David Coulthard is happy Liam Lawson has another chance to impress Red Bull at this weekend's Italian Grand Prix. And that's sport.

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So long I feel a wing all the time we so well so on tail. Elling at some more time to need out Kilani ever before he sell more. Either we fit to middle to ten, ill to light tall. I'll banter St. Billy Vantar Vantulin going on our wooling.

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1: Think a minute. Did you know that you're not one person, but three? The person you think you are, the person other people think you are, and the person you really are. One day a man was looking in a used secondhand art shop. He picked up a painting that looked very cheap, almost worthless. But as he looked closer, he saw another painting that was hidden underneath the cheap one. He knew that many lost masterpieces worth lots of money were hidden this way. So he bought it and hurried home to begin taking off the top cheap painting. After many hours of careful work, he could finally see a beautiful masterpiece of art that had been lost for years, but now was finally restored to its original beauty. You know, each one of us is like that masterpiece painting. The original person you and I were made to be is hidden by what others think we are, and especially by what we think we are. Our own wrong thinking about ourselves stops us from becoming the person we truly can be. Almost everything we are and do in life comes from the way we see ourselves. So if we want to change, we must go much deeper than just changing our actions and behavior. We must change the way we think and see ourselves in our own mind and heart. Success and satisfaction is an inside job. You know, other people usually just see the surface, how we look and act on the outside, or what we've achieved in school or in our job and career. But that's just a part of you. Only your maker knows the real you that's hidden underneath what other people see and what you yourself see. Only your creator knows all the facts about you, inside and out. Since he's the one who custom made you to be a one-of-a-kind masterpiece to fill a very special place in this world. So Jesus is the only one who can show you the person he designed you to be, then help you actually become that person. So won't you ask him to forgive you for your wrong way of living and thinking? He'll start changing your mind and heart today, so you're able to finally become everything you can be. Just think a minute.

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Little bang with our only toy for winner, Liam, 2 years. Yeah, this is 2 years. So, Bissell, AI, Little Vang Tower, Elefa, Taffa. 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

0: in this update. The Prime Minister is defending taking a backup Defence Force plane to the 55th Pacific Islands Forum. Two 575s were deployed to take Chris Luxon to Palau. The fleet's been plagued with breakdowns and is being replaced as part of the Defence Capability Plan. Luxon says it's a remote part of the world with more passengers needing transporting than politicians and journalists.
1: We've taken 14 delegations up here. We've got a lot of people to take home on Sunday as well. And we're taking some home when I go out on Friday as well.
0: Climate change is top of mind for Pacific Islands Forum heavyweights Australia and New Zealand. Tensions with China are expected to be discussed alongside sea level rise and the commitment to net zero emissions by 2050 agreed in 2022. Australia's Prime Minister Anthony Albanese says the Pacific family needs to work together on these issues.
2: Climate change is an existential threat to the very existence of some of the countries who are represented here.
0: The Waitangi Tribunal's laid bare shortcomings in addressing stark inequities for Māori in the disability sphere. Its new report on lived experiences finds numerous treaty breaches. Here's Claudia O'Neill.
3: The Tribunal is accusing the Crown of failing to partner with Māori when setting up services and designing policy and action plans. It says little effort's been made to reduce racism, discrimination and known accessibility gaps, pointing out a lack of funding and support for kaupapa Māori providers. It says a lack of consistent data standards in Crown agencies also limits measurement of outcomes and performance.
0: National Library and Archives NZ workers are facing the prospect of more job cuts, with 47 roles on the chopping block. The PSA is warning

0: The proposed restructure puts at risk millions of historic items and their preservation. That is news. In sport, New Zealand rugby boss Steve Lancaster is thrilled with the level of engagement surrounding the greatest rivalry tour, saying South Africa has set a high bar as hosts. Four-time Grand Slam winner Aryna Sabalenka has issued a warning to the women at the US Tennis Open. She's back. After struggling during the middle of the year, Sabalenka says she's finally on course.
1: I'm not going to defend myself or explain why and what happened, but I'm happy with my level. I can definitely say that mentally I'm way stronger than I was in the middle of the season, and physically I'm also feel stronger.
0: And second seed Carlos Alcaraz is through to round two. And that is sport. I'm Raylene Ramsey.

Two from the Mali now, Larry C. Lefantula to Langay, Lady Vangle, if you have seen my DJ noise. I'm a little bit saying, don't you know, why so you hit out till it was, that's your fan to go to a yellow team at a joy langy to my lea, a le RSA Fantana fan to a Lady Vangle, if you have seen a telling a te vanga Filippo Malo, Langalea, Alamata Vanu Electrical. Malo, a little gun, we malo for you little one, from the Kalan going, a little yale poco, a little for the fear poco. I am a poor Sansa Lavara, a fat fear poco. I want a power to make it a feel like a little moco. Hey, I'm a young, I call it Konga Faya. I found long away on a yaki, I could not work with me. Papia is a fungapomo. I lay low on a society, Malala, what?

Super Mario, Reverend Falafichelle, Falafantu and Ari Ludivang or Lefiafi. 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Ye poangale and for the kaya, all of a porco ina ya is a me mangawai. A kali for the kali de panka. Away gave a pony. A one lava gave a pony. A lena kali di maile as a me wafi. Yoe, kano faisi koya ina. Yanu no asil koya ina.

0: In this update, a plea for global powerhouses to cough up cash to support Pacific development. The US is promising to co-invest with New Zealand in building a port in the Northern Cook Islands, which has already signed a critical minerals deal with America. China's also interested in the region and making its presence felt at the Pacific Islands Forum, threatening consequences for Taiwan attending, which it regards as a Chinese territory. Prime Minister Chris Luxon says he wants to look into partnerships.
1: If you want to be a development partner of Perth and the Perth countries here, you got to step up and you've got to be very clear about where your investments are going to go. We want those investments going into the critical infrastructure.
0: The Ministry of Education's again making moves to close Gloria Vale Christian School. It was due to shut after the ministry raised serious safety concerns last December, but its board challenged the decision in the High Court. The ministry's now confirmed its registration will be cancelled after a special education review office review. It'll work with the community on when it can close, guided by the best interests of the students. Praise for Left Bloc promises to get all 20,000 state workers on the living wage, paying the likes of school.

0: Auckland hospital workers, $29.90 an hour, would cost just over $100 million over 4 years. Labour, the Greens and the Opportunity Party have signed pledges supporting the policy. ITU Director of Living Wage, Finn O'Dwyer Cunliffe, says minimum wage is not enough.
1: The minimum wage at the moment is $23.95 an hour. Yeah. The living wage is $29.90. That is the highest gap that we've ever had.
0: That's news. In sport, New Zealand rugby is pleased with the broadcast figures for the Greatest Rivalry Tour. 1.275 million viewers have watched the two tests and four franchise matches, with a further 510,000 streaming the six matches. US Tennis Open women's top seed, Aryna Sabalenka, has hit back at claims she was partying too much before the tournament. Following her second round victory, a reporter asked about her current mood after lots of parties and fun in New York.
2: You guys are like a joke. Parties, fun, like, why would you even say that? Why would you even think about that? Like, what kind of question is that? Just because I posted like some activities with brands.
3: Jalai vei furua ma jalai jalonga le riva hanga le fiafira wa tolu miru te o tēne le tu lai lima ia wa tūlu ngāntu e nama le tūtua. 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

0: selling over to Amo.
1: Party rock!
2: Party rock! Party rock! Party rock!
1: Yeah!
2: Yeah! Yeah! Yeah!
3: Check that.
4: DJ

0: Kia ora. If you're enrolled to vote and we have your email or mobile number, you'll get a reminder email or text from our team soon.
1: Just check your details are correct by 25 October and you're good to go. Brought to you by the Electoral Commission. I feel

0: In this update, it's unclear how long it could take the Ministry of Education to shut down Gloriavale Christian School after its first attempt was stalled by a court bid. The ministry's again cancelled its registration after a special Education Review Office look this year. The ERO says information on health and safety was withheld and significant concerns remain. Gloriavale Leavers Trust founder Liz Gregory says people in the community will be hurting.
1: Don't imagine it's a big surprise. You know, there was announced at the end of last year that it was closing then. So I guess in a way, there's been a reprieve, some time for them to think about what might happen for their future.
0: A select committee is recommending changes to the government's Move On Order law after more than 7,000 submissions opposing the bill. The Justice Select Committees released a report on the proposal to let police order rough sleepers, beggars and people being disorderly to leave a public space. Lachlan Rennie has more.
2: Committee MPs are suggesting changes including lifting the minimum expulsion age from 14 to 18 and tightening the definition of begging. They say people should be allowed to return to an area for reasonable purposes and they want the potential fine halved to $1,000.
0: A suggestion China's helping spark up New Zealand's electric vehicle sales. BMI Research forecasts EV sales, including plug-in hybrids, will rise 219% annually by next year. It expects they'll make up 35% of total vehicle sales, up

0: from 12% last year. Drive Electric Chair Kirsten Corson says many lower-cost Chinese models are arriving.
1: 70% of cars manufactured now are coming out of China. And 10 years ago, you know, had you heard of Geely, Zeekr or Dongfeng Bok, there's another 10 of those brands lining up to come into New Zealand.
0: Oil prices have edged lower today as the latest flare-up between the US and Iran eases. Global prices down almost 1%, with no confirmed exchange of fire since yesterday afternoon. That's news. In sport, New Zealand rugby is pleased with the broadcast figures for the Greatest Rivalry Tour. 1.275 million viewers have watched the two tests and four franchise matches, with a further 510,000 streaming the six matches. Queensland have looked beyond the NRL coaching pool to appoint former winger Darius Boyd as the Maroons' State of Origin head coach, despite him only coaching at age grade level since retiring. US Tennis Open women's top seed Aryna Sabalenka has hit back at claims she was partying too much before the tournament. Following her second round victory, a reporter asked about her current mood after lots of parties and fun in New York.
2: You guys are like a joke. Party is fun. Like, why would you even say that? Why would you even think about that? Like, what kind of question is that? Just because I posted like some activities with brands.
0: That's sport. I'm Stuart Willey.
3: Pui pui lo ai ngai le tau malulu. Awe te fatali. Fatonu nei loa lo tu yer fulu. A fai wono li mau tau sanga pe o vatu. 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Fine ilola utuyer fulu.

0: In this update, it's unclear whether Taiwan is on the guest list for next year's Pacific Islands Forum in New Zealand. China regards Taiwan as its territory and is threatening consequences for its foreign minister attending this year's forum in Palau, which recognises Taiwan as a country. Foreign Minister Winston Peters says the focus should be on events this week.
1: But next year will be the same rules set as the 1992 protocol. That's how it was handled since 1992, and for 34 years we've been doing that, we won't be changing.
0: The protocol lets Taiwan engage with the Pacific. Closure is on the books again for Gloria Vale Christian School after a review found information was withheld from ERO investigators. The Ministry of Education's cancelled the school's registration for a second time and applied to lift court orders preventing closure. Leavers Trust founder Liz Gregory says when it finally shuts will depend on court hearing availability.
2: The one that kept the school open happened within a day or two. It was very quick, but I suspect they'll want to sit down with the Gloria Vale school. They'll want to discuss appropriate timeframes for closing.
0: Electric vehicle sales are entering overdrive. BMI Research forecasts sales of EVs, including plug-in hybrids, will rise 219% annually by next year. It expects lower-cost Chinese models will speed adoption. Drive Electric chair Kirsten Corson says they're cost-effective to run.
3: I plug mine in tonight, it's going to cost me around $3 per 100 kilometres. If you're driving an average petrol car, it's around $25.
0: EV drivers must also pay road user charges. American journalist, activist and feminist writer Gloria Steinem has died. A post to her social media says the 92-year-old passed away peacefully at home in New York City, surrounded by loved ones. She came to prominence during the second wave feminism era in the US during the 1960s and 70s. That's news. In sport, Cody Taylor has been left out of the All Blacks side to face the Springboks in the third test on Sunday morning in Soweto. Rugby editor Elliot Smith reports from Johannesburg.
4: Asafo Omua replaces Cody Taylor in the run-on side with Samisone Tokiaho to add impact off the bench as the All Blacks make a statement on their intent to confront the Springboks early. There are two other changes to the pack, with Sam Darry coming straight into the run-on side for Fabian Holland, who drops to the bench. The back line unchanged from Cape Town, while joining Tokiaho and Holland on the bench is Wallace Setiti for his first test since being dropped following the win over Italy in July.
0: In tonight's NPC clash, Taranaki flexed their muscle over Auckland at New Plymouth. The Bulls won out over the visitors 28-12. Tennis superstar Carlos Alcaraz has revealed he'll cut back his playing commitments, with a four-month injury layoff showing him the benefits of freshening up between events. That's sport. I'm Stuart Willie.

0: In this update, hopes that next year's Pacific Islands Forum tackles climate change with more force. This year's forum has come to a close in Palau, with Prime Minister Christopher Luxon flying back to New Zealand today. Palau's president has called climate change the single greatest threat to the security of Pacific peoples. Greenpeace Pacific lead Shiva Goundan says world leaders should abide by Pacific values and do more for our Earth. ACT is set to campaign on scrapping Māori and Pacific med school places as a review of the scheme remains hidden. A review of the admission program at Auckland and Otago Universities is part of the National ACT Coalition Agreement. Lachlan Rennie has more.
1: The Ministry of Health has completed the review, but its public release appears to have stalled. An ACT Party spokesperson says they've asked for an examination to demonstrate if racial discrimination is justified. They say as far as they're concerned, the review hasn't delivered that justification and it is now a campaign issue.
0: The Green Party is glad to see Parliament's Justice Select Committee recommend weakening move-on orders. The proposed bill will let police order people out of public spaces for rough sleeping, begging and disorderly behaviour. The suggested changes include lifting the minimum expulsion age from 14 to 18. Green Party co-leader and Auckland Central MP Chloe Swarbrick says they still want the bill scrapped, but changing the definition of begging to unreasonable is common sense. Property prices are still sliding, with August marking the fifth declining month in a row. Cotality data shows values on average fell 0.4% over the month and are 1% down from a year ago. Across the main centres, Christchurch was the only market to record growth last month, rising a modest 0.1%. Chief Property Economist Kelvin Davidson says it's just a continuation of a subdued market.
2: Values fell sharply in 2022 and 23, but for the last 3 years or so, really, they've been trending sideways.
0: That's news. In sport, All Blacks coach Dave Rennie's shunted back any attempts to discuss the scrummaging controversy ahead of the third test against the Springboks in Soweto. The hosts have been left smarting through the week after accusations from the visitors that their opponents walk around rather than push straight to gain a set-piece advantage. New Zealand have made three changes to their run-on side, with Asafa Omua, Sam Darry and Peter Larkai starting in the pack. Taranaki have beaten Auckland 28-12 to open round 6 of NPC. Brisbane's NRL League Premiership defence has ended with a 34-20 victory over Canterbury. And Tim Price on Global Quest is the best of the five New Zealand equestrian entries from the opening day of dressage at the five-star Burley Horse Trials. That's sport. I'm Malcolm Jordan.
3: O na ole radio sa mo se furuli mai va toru a mo e tau tuai na o e ilangu ngana fitua sol va yaso.
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Yeah, tattoo for the two, or the four more than ever not, more than my two, four more than my two, my lossy matar for silver, manual, and a tie out. I've been being a young tail of a mile of tattoo, my tail, longy. Tattoo tattoo for the lalo, na lofa, tattoo, yeah, the name for us for radio, for yes, or September, tattoo for low, or the war, fair, lose a full, my own. Yeah, mole, they for a tire, four more for over, so tattoo, yay, the leon is my mom, my father, ole, Louis Tau, mole, a song.

0: Waipo, Bilieru, Yesu, Laupele, Famai Island, Porcalame, Areto, Oleolo, and for entire folk. 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The very oi Catskills, New York. I saw a far September to Sanga Fibs and I was from Balu. Ole Falia Mobula for Pokalame, who wants to be a millionaire. My host, Rangataya Chris Tarrant. You know what ITV Britannia. Tell it all me for my winner, the Tupu Ilia. So far September, tell it to Sanga Valentine to a moderator to Samoa. Taru telephone in Britannia, pay my attack of Fasalong for business.
1: Kia ora. If you're enrolled to vote and we have your email or mobile number, you'll get a reminder email or text from our team soon.
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4: 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Yau tafai.

0: In this update, the Prime Minister says promises made in Palau will be felt across the Pacific. The curtain has come down on the Pacific Islands Forum, which ended with a statement calling out China for its ballistic missile test launch. Climate change has also been a major focal point of discussions. Nations have agreed to reaffirm commitments to the Blue Pacific 2050 strategy to limit global warming. Christopher Luxon says he's serious on delivering on priorities for the Pacific.
1: It's an existential crisis here in the Pacific and you know, around the world. And so you can see a deep commitment to climate change and also to protecting the environment. You see it in New Zealand's own investment.
0: An Indian government official says the India-New Zealand Free Trade Agreement will come into force next month. The official has told news agency PTI the pact is coming into effect at a mutually agreed date. The deal was negotiated over 9 months, agreed in December and signed in April. It will cut or eliminate tariffs on 95% of New Zealand's exports to India, while making all Indian exports to New Zealand duty-free. India is our 12th largest export market. Meanwhile, the property market's remaining subdued, with a suggestion it'll be a while until there's real growth in prices. Cotality data shows values on average fell by 0.4% over August, marking the fifth declining month in a row. It notes global geopolitical tensions, the OCR lifting, and the upcoming general election as contributing to market uncertainty. Chief property economist Kelvin Davidson says the Reserve Bank's released its forecast for the property market.
2: I don't really see any growth in house prices for at least another year, really, until you get into the tail end of 2027.
0: Boosting the workforce is front of mind for the construction industry heading into the election. The Constructive Forum moves into its second day in Auckland, bringing together big players from across the sector. It opens dialogue about the industry's future and solutions to productivity and workforce problems. That's news. In sport, a key change at hooker for the All Blacks to face the Springboks in the third test on Sunday morning in Soweto. Elliot Smith reports from Johannesburg.
3: Asafo Omua replaces Cody Taylor in the run-on side with Samisone Tokiaho to add impact off the bench as the All Blacks make a statement on their intent to confront the Springboks early. There are two other changes to the pack, with Sam Darry coming straight into the run-on side for Fabian Holland, who drops to the bench, while Peter Luckey will start at blindside, replacing Simon Parker. In Johannesburg, with the All Blacks, Elliot Smith.
0: Back home, Taranaki have beaten Auckland 28-12.

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to go to the house. I'm going to go to the house. I'm going to go to the house. I'm going to go to the house. I'm going to go to the house. I'm going to go to the house. I'm going to go to the house. I'm going to go to the house. I'm going to go to the house. I'm going to go to the house. I'm going to go to the house. I'm going to go to the house. I'm going to go to the house. I'm going to go to the house. I'm going to go to the house. I'm going to go to the house. I'm going to go to the house. I'm going to go to the house. Click the X on Abuna 20 Potier, read the Samoa, my Humala 1.

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1: Yeehaw Yeehaw All of my God, lots of money Chow, my love of the channel Love of the channel, tell you a mile to two Chono lo mao cha chono cha bale chono fa fa inga wenga Na po ilungol Facebook, 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
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Emaili on air with the Samoa.

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1: Just think a minute. It could change everything.
2: Think a minute. A young man was feeling depressed and discouraged about the problems he was going through. So his wise father asked him, "Son, have you ever gone through a tunnel?" "Yes," his son answered. "Well," said his father, "when you were in the tunnel, did you think the sun no longer existed?" "No, of course not," said the young man. "I knew the sun was in the sky, even though I was in the tunnel and couldn't see it." "Oh, I see. The facts are the same no matter how I feel. So I need to live by the facts, not by my feelings." It reminds me of a poem entitled "Feeling, Faith, and Fact." It goes like this. Three went for a walk on a wall, feeling, faith, and fact. Feeling took a bad fall, and faith was taken back. Faith walked so close to feeling that he fell too. But fact remained and pulled faith up, and faith brought feeling too. In other words, what we believe and see with our eyes of faith is just as real as what we see with our physical eyes. In fact, there are much bigger facts around us than the little ones we humans can see. And no matter how we feel, the facts of the universe never change. Just the amazing size and design of our universe shows it had to be made by a creator with unlimited power and intelligence. For example, did you know that if the Earth was just a tiny bit closer to the sun, we'd all burn to death? Or if it was just a tiny bit farther away from the sun, we'd all freeze to death? That's not just some lucky coincidence. You see, no matter what you feel or think, the amazing facts of the universe and the one who made it are still real and true. So what about the fact of the most famous person who ever lived? The life of Jesus Christ is the turning point of history. The world's calendar is centered on his birth. Many great people have lived in the world, but none of them was announced hundreds of years beforehand. None of them was God, except Jesus Christ. So today, why not put your faith in the facts of your Maker, who loves you so much he not only created you to share his world with, but he also came and died to save you from being separated from him forever. Just ask Jesus to forgive you for living your own way, so he can help you start living his right successful way, by faith in the facts that will never change. Just think a minute.
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0: Fatonuli July future from the last fan now. We're ready to sell mobile as a fan in the September. Matala till phone in Pam Affair on the final till phone in Mobolis from the Angus. Just a family to run as a fan only. So Tolu future. Just in Lima, Ibatolu. Bowl ever no longer email on air radio Samoa.co.nz. Fabian Afford no time to Facebook, money, YouTube, or the Samoa. Pulling on Fifili, Awalama. Mavin out my time from the other. Every time, four arm. Tattoo till 40 miles, see four.
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0: 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Pay on the Twitter, my long time to Facebook, and if I tie a phone, let's see for Manu Young, say over by it. 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

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Where is Highway 18? Okay. Highway is full of Valul, Malanga Mai Oi North Shore, Nate Time with the Tai Ao.

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I was about Umala, okay, I tattooed one of the wallop. So I'm Tabari, but the one I want to name time of the tie out, Malol on Sai, Malol Foy, our PC bang on a wallop in Malangai, to all the time Malaval on Sai, they tie out. Yeah, my fat for a little sound style to the phone and one of the wallop by Langa for the bus lane, my T2, my T3, I loyally Kanga also doing a young awarding if you almost can't take it in the car. I'm one, but I am. After I follow along, I click the X a lot. I'm going to try to report to the one.

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1: 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We got a talk, let's sort of Lamoy, Canberra, more or less for Ele Nate. 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

0: 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I am busy all along along on tattoo free market. It's tango to every list and at I lily lay. Oh, tell you all tattoo what you know. What I know if I made a lay. Yeah, to know tanto with so sunny litas in litas. Yeah, my low level of sight, my low following. I'll do it. I'll do it for my lossy. All the tower tied in my ballo tattoo want to know. But I love from Fabalo to the film or consider tattoo malo. Fab salue for Paul Lua, my land to visa. 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Leolo ma football league tayao Sebel table what you tattoo no la valetu la sumal tasi la tatu tali watu va tu tatu telephone ngala Britania
1: Dal flava o le siu fonga le neo Samoa le radio Samoa

0: In this update, Chris Luxon isn't putting a date on when the India-New Zealand Free Trade Agreement is likely to come into force. An Indian government official has suggested it might take effect on a mutually agreed date next month. But while the deal was agreed to in December and signed in April, it still needs final parliamentary approval to take effect. Newstalk ZB has pressed the Prime Minister to confirm whether the reports are right.
1: We're moving as quickly as we can to get that into force.
2: Is that next month?
1: It's coming soon. The legislative schedule, we're just cranking it through before we break and lift the house.
0: A wave of asbestos recalls is prompting the government to tighten safety rules around children's toys and craft products containing sand. Commerce Minister Cameron Brewer is proposing mandatory pre-sale testing, whether the sand is loose or sealed. There have been 23 recalls affecting around 46,000 products in the past year. Dozens of schools and ECE centres had to close, with the Ministry of Education receiving $1.6 million in clean-up requests. Brewer's also asked officials to look at broader product safety regulation. Deloitte is standing by its use of AI in a costly review of Wellington City Council. The consultancy firm was paid more than $430,000 to assess spending and efficiencies, filing the report late last year. Mayor Andrew Little believes the city should get a discount for the report. Tobias McIntosh explains.
3: Andrew Little says errors were made due to Deloitte using old data and writing large chunks with AI. Therefore, parts of the report were a massive waste of time. But Deloitte says it uses AI to support and speed up its process rather than replacing human analysis and judgment. It says all work is subject to quality reviews and a subsequent meeting is currently being scheduled with the mayor.
0: ACT's plan to campaign on scrapping Māori and Pacific med school places is being seen by one med school dean as pure electioneering. Whanganui District Council has paid scammers more than $300,000 after falling for an altered invoice. NetSafe says it's not great for ratepayers, but shows anybody can fall victim. That's news. In sport, unseeded Karen Khachanov has secured an upset second-round win at the US Tennis Open. He's beaten third seed Felix Auger-Aliassime in four sets after dropping the opener via a tiebreak. The latter suggested he started dealing with dizziness during the second set. Khachanov says he addressed the challenge in front of him.
4: I wish him, let's say, feel better, speedy recovery. If he's injured, I don't know. What I can say from my side, I try to give my best performance, fighting, and I'm super happy to get this win.
0: And fifth seed Flavio Caboli is through in four sets, while ninth seed Taylor Fritz conceded a total of two games. Local cyclist Enric Mars has extended his overall lead to 1 minute and 45 seconds after stage 12 on the Tour of Spain. Nine legs remain. That's sport. I'm Malcolm Jordan.
5: Tala falava, onele nei mele MSL training. 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